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Any generation, we got you. Lahat ng gusto mo, andito na. 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Wasakan Wednesday. Heartbreak and love in perfect harmony. From the songs that make you smile to the ones that tear you apart. 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

You're on Eagle FM 95.5 Toto from 1986. And I'll be over you. 8:07 right now, third hour of the morning show. It is my share of Wasakan Wednesday. I'm John Lemon. We got Ann and Nancy. Ann Wilson. Yeah, Ann Wilson and Nancy. I forgot her last name. But they're called Heart. This time from the 1985 song called These Dreams. You're on Eagle FM 95.5 for the love of music. Good morning to you.

After everything I've done, you were good to me. You were good to me.

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Incomplete. Saying good morning to Vangs and Glenda. They're listening in right now. Good morning, ladies. Thank you so much for listening in. To Tropang Blisters Bustos. That's coming from Kim Mates. Thank you so much for listening in. Good morning to Doc Goldie. Good morning, Doc Goldie. Let's check our Facebook page right now. Let's say hi to some of our friends. Louis Bongi de la Cruz. Good morning. Byron. Good morning, Byron. Gerard Santos. Good morning, Gerard. Ronab Abejo. Good morning, Ronab. RC. Good morning, RC. Jebby. Good morning. Shout out, Jebby. Chris. Good morning, Chris. Who else is there? Dory. Hi, good morning, Dory. R. Christian. Good morning, Christian. R. Christian. Dora, how you doing? Good morning. Shout out to Remy as well. Remy, good morning. Joey. Good morning, Joey. Donato, good morning, Donato. Shout out. Erwin. Alberto, good morning. Elvira. Good morning, Peter. Nestor, good morning, Nestor. Shout out. Ricardo to Mancolas. Good morning, Mancolas. Oscar, good morning, Oscar. Weenie. The Pooh. Weenie Milan, good morning. Maria Lorena, good morning. Randy, Jenny, Rebecca, good morning. Filipinas, Maricel, Lita, Juan Miguel, good morning. Kamaya, hi, good morning, Kamaya. Gerard Messiano and Marcelino. Good morning to you guys. Thank you so much for keeping John a good company this Wednesday. It's going to be more music for you and less talk. Wasak on Wednesday, 8:34. 8:34 is brought to you by EO Executive Optical for expert eye care and state-of-the-art facilities and affordable eyewear. 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
2: 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Wasakan Wednesday. 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

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More music and less talk. Don't forget at 10, it's going to be Dear Peachy for more of the music. Hit after hit after hit. Hit after hit after hit. Here's Southern Suns and Hold Me in Your Arms. 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

We are getting closer and closer to our bye-byes. Music of South Border. A song called Kahit Kailan. It is 9:51, a couple of songs to go before I finally say goodbye. 10 o'clock, Dear Peachy for more and her share of Wasakan Wednesday. Here's Vernie Varga on Eagle FM.

0: You're on Eagle FM 85.5. Man, that song really gets me. Love it. It's Bernie Varga, a song called Kahit Isang Saglit. It is 9:55. End of the line for John Lemon. Hang on tight. Dear Peachy is coming up next. For more, if you want some emotional songs, love songs in perfect harmony. More of Wasakan Wednesday with Dear Peachy coming up next. This has been John Lemon, and I'll be leaving you with Gary V. Talk to you guys tomorrow for 2K Thursday. Keep it here on Eagle FM 95.5 for the love of music. Bye, guys. God bless you. And ta-ta for now.
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1: 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Wasakan Wednesday. Heartbreak and love in perfect harmony. From the songs that make you smile to the ones that tear you apart. 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Wasakan Wednesday. 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

And we're at usual open around the show. Good morning. Welcome to my share of Wasakan Wednesday. This is Peachy checking in from here on all the way down till 1 o'clock.

0: 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Last night, I didn't get to sleep at all. Check your time. It's now 10:15.
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All right, OPMs in a row. That's Aloha, better known today as Ali Soto. Yes, that's Bakit Nga Ba. And right before that, you heard Boyfriends and Nice Kong Malaman Mo.

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All right, it's now 10:47, and saying hello and good morning to my dear sister, Arlene Panuncillo. She is enjoying the songs, po. And also the Olardo Family Plus, Mommy Dali, Lay and Rain, Will and Papa Miguel, Anton, Lola Margarita, Lola Doreen, Lola Belly, Lola Connie, and Tate Berg. Also, Daddy Eric, Ava, Myrtle, Patricia, Jet, Eric Jr., Chris, Ricky, Rexy, and Abby. Hi to Anthony and Katerina and the Spencer Kids, Mikhail, Pretty Alexa, Layla, my Angel Cassie, my Buttercup Lily, Sweet Babies Nino and Nina, Cutest Venice, Benedict and Benjamin, Audrey Nightingale, Sophia and Andrew, and yes, DJ Zarina, and Ayayay Petros, and the triplets, Chloe, Dahlia, and Reese. Hi to Michael and Malcolm as well, the twins in Australia, together with Aunt Tessie and Uncle Brad, Stephen and Lisa, Nana Golo, of course, the Scott family in Subic, Charlotte, Charles, Doreen, Dali, Lena, Theo, Ian, Mishka, Misha, Inigo, Aaron, Zandra, and Zabina, together with Mommy Arlene and Daddy Theodore. Hi to my bestie, Cons, also to Elise, Andre, Tito Pearl, and Tito Aaron. And of course, my Ateline and Chrisaline. Working from home today, Chris. Hi to my sister, Melody. Yes. And also, saying good morning to Doc Louis Gutierrez, Doc Iman, and Sherry Pangelan, Felman Castro, the Senenses. Hi to Mami Claire, Leah, Joy, and June. Also to Odette Montojo, Malupa Squall, Baby Cardona, Emmy De La Peña, Brother June and Sister Lynn Francisco, good morning po. Also Brother Dennis Lovendino, and saying hello to Sister Edna Canlas. Also to Brother Cesar Azercon, Danny Maldes and family, Luz Epino, my angel Nancy Pasquale, transmitter guy being the Vera Okuman family, Mommy Esther Dizon, Doc Eric and Doc Rosalie of Adjao Optical Clinic, also Marisa, Rana Babejo and Shamil Madrid, Kamanava homeboys, especially Eric, and saying hello also to SG Alfred Balala, and Sister Jem Leonardo. Of course, Team Easy, yes, good morning, Arby, Selen Ramses, also Doc Goldie Chuagatos and Marisa Tibayan, Doc Maria Abril, Lay Navarro, the people in the P10 section of our central office, especially Brother Joey Cilio and Leo Apita, Brother Jorley and Sister Edna Giron, good morning, Paul, Leah Lazarte, my good friend Juliet Manyala Sewaki there in Japan, Jet Egawa, Cousin Nene, how are you? And Cousin Cesar, together with Beth and B-Boy. Hi to Rowell and Zoel Caro, also Marlon Ray Santos, Brother Joey Alcaraz, Sister Blanca Del Macho, Virginia, USA, about to go to sleep. Belen and Sunny Ang, Mamen, Karen Alarcon, Harriet Maglantay, Nelson and Baby Paredes, Ruby and Amy, Kathy Bergato and family, Maring Bechay and Maring Auring, Mommy Megan, Aaliyah, Ms. Nora, the staff of Home Protect Incorporated, Attorney Philip and Doc Marlin, Ram and Socorro families, the troops in North Melton, Melbourne, Darwin, Port McKay, St. Albans, and Parramatta. Rufus family, Sergeant Leanne, Mario, Maui, it's your favorite day, Louis Bonga de la Cruz, Lot Doña, Ellen Condes, Pina Jerusalem, Gil, and of course, Jonathan Unai. Yes, thank you very much. It's 10:51, and let me see, what do I have here? 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

to the kitchen for a bite. 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And there's no end.

All right, tandem of Kenny Rogers and Lionel Richie. He Believes in Me. And that song was brought to you by EO Executive Optical.

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All right, opening the second hour of my share of Basakan Wednesday, music of Gwen Guthrie and They Long to Be Close to You. Still with Peachy until 1. Good morning.

0: 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Check your time. It's now 11:13.
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All right, 11:16 is our time. And yes, you're still listening to Peachy Share of Watakan Wednesday until 1 o'clock. Let's go to our FB fan page from Doreen Dally Scott. Happy Tissue Day, Mom Peachy. Oh, kids are having so much fun listening to your songs. Long break for them today before they resume their classes tomorrow. Oh, yes. God bless you from Arlene Scott. Thank you, Arlene. Yes, enjoy my playlist today. Yeah, Tissue Day for you. And saying hello to Gerard Michano. Good morning and happy Watakan Wednesday. From Mamita Dali Olarte, good morning, Ma'am Peachy. Masayang masaya na nakikinig ngayon sa Watakan Wednesday playlist. Inspired at masayang umaga dahil sa inyo at mga kanta nyo. 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Good morning din sa 413 Cool Daddies and Pink Mommies na nakikinig. Maraming salamat, ma'am. A lot of family plus and friends. Mahal na mahal kayo, lalong-lalo po ako. Yes, love you din po, mamita. Thank you very much po for always listening. And hi to Chris Cabrera, who's always listening also, all the way from Santa Mesa, Manila. And from Louis Bong de la Cruz, happy Wednesday po. Forever grateful for everything. God bless, more power and good health always po, Ma'am Peachy. Thank you, Louis Bongi. Hi to Andre Cruz. Good morning to you. Happy midweek Watakan Wednesday. Also to Ricardo de Guzman. Good morning and happy Watakan Wednesday. And saying hello to our Christian Rota of Noveleta, Cavite. Yes, happy listening to you. And who else? Mr. Lugtu, as usual. Shout out to my brothers Mark Villaforte, John Naira, Abel Ibi, Ferpad, June Team Hempol, Richard Libon Alejo, Roldan Alejo, Sisters Eve Corpus Sapon, Evelyn Santiago, and Marzen Villaforte of Guadalupe. Hi to Juan Miguel Gamocha. Yes, thank you, Joe Boy, for always listening. And saying happy birthday to Carolina Trangia. Okay, from Joe Boy. Hi to Maria Lorena Cerdeña Malonzo. Happy Wednesday. And also to Jebby Chong de la Cruz. Of course, my good friend Juliet Sewaki. Good day. Happy Watakan Wednesday. As always, enjoy my favorite playlist. Thanks and love and miss you. Yeah, same here, Juliet. Love and miss you too. And saying hello to Myra Manalo. Happy Watakan Wednesday. Yes, good day to you too, Myra. From 413 Basketball Clinic, Marikina City. Happy Watakan Wednesday, Ma'am Peachy. Online class muna today. Kaya nakikinig po kasama ang buong family. 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Welcome back, Kuya Jasper. And welcome home, Uncle Ed. Oh, yeah. That's nice to know. Good morning, Miss Nora. Thank you. 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Oh, yes. Thank you so much. And I love and miss you, ma'am. Aaliyah. Same here, Aaliyah. Love and miss you, too. Hi to Landizi. Happy birthday daw today. To JR, okay, from Landizi. Hi to Zanreb Torres. Happy Watakan Wednesday. Listening from General Triat Cavite. And from It's All About Him, the best hits that soothe our hearts. 3 hours for sweet Via to relax and play quietly. She is still a little unwell today. Oh, yes. Feel better soon. Okay, sweet Via. Thank you so much for bringing back good old memories. God bless you. Oh, thank you so much. The Scott family in Auckland, New Zealand.
And saying hello to Remy Herbasho of San Jose del Monte, Bulacan. Yes, happy Wasakan Wednesday morning. Also to Rebecca Barba, good morning to you. And also Peter Roberto, happy Wasakan Wednesday, or happy Wednesday. Hi to Erwin Aquilato, happy Wednesday to you too. Lita Mapal at Baldenaro, happy Wasakan Wednesday, always listening from Valenzuela City. Thank you very much, Lita. And of course, Dora, yes, of Alitagtag, Batangas. Thank you so much. All right, 11:22, back to the music. Again, it's time for our very own

0: 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Ang lahat ng ito'y para sa'yo. And before that, we played the music of the Apo Hiking Society. 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

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And Will You Still Love Me? We also play the music of Hall & Oates, You've Lost That Lovin' Feeling. Here now is Dan Hill.

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4: All right, 11:47, and saying hello to my balaes, Tito Alex and Tita Tess Lizardo. Good morning. Also to Kar Rally Lapid, Liza David, and of course saying privyet, privyet. Okay, to Jim and Alan Sorian of Moscow, Russia. Hi to Zaldi and Jane Santa Barbara of Rome, Italy. Also to Shemaran and Ones and John Mendoza of Milan. Annyeong to our friends in Hanam, South Korea. David Santiago, Yongnim, Hijangnim, Tungsen, Araboji, and Sajangnim. Also to Lola Team, Lola Elaine, and Pedrito of Poland. The Scott family in Auckland, New Zealand, of course. Again, Lolo Arnold, Aunt Rebecca, Althea, and cute baby Via. Thank you for the kids. Okay. And saying hello to my good friends, also from Auckland, Cha and Derek Vivas. And belated happy birthday to Cha. Okay. Hi to Brother Willie and Sister Beck Leary of North Shore, New Zealand. Also to the Kalimlim family of Manama, Bahrain, Melvin, Lorleen, and Yen Yen. Hi to Khomeini Zaman, Beth Cantorna, Rose of Salve Hospital, Ruben Bernardino and family, Henry Laborte, Raymond Go, and girlfriend Michelle. The people at Centurion International Corporation. Joy So, Angie, Kate, Mai Mai, Alex, Tess De Claro, Tess Pareñas, Maricel, Jovi Atma, Annette, Eileen, Mommy Elsa, Joe Camps, Master Javon, and Ivy. And the people at the High Top Supermarket, Kezan Ad, hello to all of you. Also to the people at King Smart in Caloocan. 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Good morning to Brother Joseph, Ka Juliet, Tess, Sarolit, Wena, Brother Danny, and of course, Brother Romy Santos. Hi to June Etspi, how are you doing? Also to the Annie Yukashir's office people. Yeah, saying hello to Arlene, Hazel, Patty, Gershom, Nico, Vicky, Joe, Kaeds, Elena, Diane, Olive, Brother Runner San Diego, and Casol Kaide. And saying good morning to Brother Rydell Palabasan. Also to the people at the NAU Information Office, Brother Jel Haiko, Brother Max Sison, Giselle, Rick, Zival, Francesca, and Angie. Also, saying hello to the people at the NU College of Education office. Din Corazon Liwayway, Kayeye. And ma'am, Julie Valencia. Happy listening to the people of Barangay New Era. and Barangay Nuera Clinic, especially Ruth and Rowena, and to everybody at Kuwait Airways Reservation and Ticketing Department. Saying hello to all the Grab drivers listening to us, Dante Paz Jr., Bernardo Marine, Edwin Arias, Alex Alipio, Arnel Isla, Reynardo Deloria, Art Antiola, Noel Ancheta, Robert Kong Lee, Edwin Japon, Randy Salvatierra, Michael Gambel, Yazar Cabaltera, June Pantoja Jr., Bernabe, Arnold Ayaay, Razor Beta, Ricky Grande, Bernardo Chavez, Domingo Menor, Edgar Fatalvero, Ryan Gallebo, and Joey Reyes. And the people in our central motor pool, Cabron, Catabara, Freddy Tagala, Bon Padre, Arnel Cabezas, Brother Rodel Orzano, Brother Eugene Dapano, Brothers Allen, Gabriel, Janelle, Carl, Alden, Christian Del Mundo, Kuya Pogi Resetes, and of course, Brother Avelan Petorio. Hello to our friends at Betty's Sans Rival Royal Place. Thank you for always listening. Ella, Judy, Joni, Fonsi, Jean, and DJ. Hi to Chana Santa Maria Tan and husband John. Dr. Wilfredo P. Santos, the medical director at Bay Point Hospital, SBMA. Parponil Pedralves, the people at Hair Rebound Salon, especially G, Karen, and John. Everybody at Unlad Haircuts Recreation. Brother Jess and Sister Annalie Granada. Sister Venice Maria. Brother Danny Timbulan. Brother Bobby Dino. And Brother Gerson Nonato. And also Rogelio Pagdangan and Clara Jr. All right, 11:52 right now. Still with Peachy for my share of Wasakan Wednesday. Here's a song requested by Lay.

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All right, opening the final stretch of my share of What's Up on Wednesday. Music of Jennifer Love Hewitt. Our love, don't throw it all away.

0: All right, something from 1993. That's T-Brax and You Mean the World to Me. 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

All right, yes, I'm still here. Peachy still for what's the kind of Wednesday until 1. And let's go to my personal text line. Good day, Mom. Listening with Lord Dave, Rufus' family, Mario, and Papa Miguel. While Kuyas are busy cooking with Pen Pen. Hurry home, Lisa and Tita Abby. Big Maui, enjoy your vacation. Oh, that's nice. Happy birthday, Miggy. Happy midweek, Mom. You are the best. Michael and Malcolm. Oh, thank you very much. The twins there in Australia. Michael and Malcolm. Yes, love you. And happy birthday to Miggy. Okay. From the Spencers, it is TCU Day for Mommy Kate and Daddy Mama. Mommy keeps teasing Daddy and making Daddy frown. Oh, this is fun. Every Wednesday, Mama, you are the best. Good day, Tita Nathan. We love your strawberry munchkins. Aye, aye, aye, Petrot, Nina, and DJ Zarina. Okay. Yes, I love you, Zari. Okay. From Alan Jaden Ang. All right. Good day po there, Peachy. Happy Wasakan Wednesday. Listening habang nasa school at kakatapos lang ng midterm exam po namin kanina. Pabati po sa mga kaibigan kong sinaliur ninyo at Kiel, pati sa mga COC2A Broad and Jorn. Thank you po. Keep safe, take care, more power, at God bless. We love Ego FM. And we love you, Paul. From Alan Jaden Ang. Oh, thank you very much, Alan Jaden Ang. I love you too. Okay, and yeah, who else is here? Oh, yes, of course. Brother Ron Abejo. Good day po, dear Peachy. Happy Wasakan Wednesday. Nakikinig habang nagda-drive. Pakigreet po ng happy birthday ang pinsan namin. Si Wilson Cesar Reyes Dorado. Birthday po niya ngayon. Oh, happy birthday, Wilson. Salamat po sa magandang music at stay safe po. Thank you, Brother Rana. Yes, stay safe also. Always drive safely. And, oh, Dennis Cabasora is here. Okay. Hi, Ma'am Peachy. Good day po. Pag-greet ako sa Wasar team. Nasina Sir Roland, Sir Glenn, Sir Nelvin, Sir Ruel, Sir Gideon, Sir JM, and sa ambulance team naman. Nasina Ma'am Leia at Sir Sean na nagro-roving sa area ng Barangay North Fairview. Thank you po, Ma'am. It's me, Dennis Cabasora, the pilot of Philippine Red Cross QC chapter, and all the staff and volunteers po. All right, yes, thank you, Dennis. Yeah, I remembered you yesterday kasi I saw an ambulance of Philippine National Red Cross, QC. Kala ko nandun ka. Anyways, yes, thank you to all those who shared my program's art card today. Myra Manalo, Rain 413 Basketball Clinic, Marikina City. My good friend Juliet Sewaki. It's all about him. Brother Jorly Aguiron. Lay. Lalita Margarita. Kingsway Family. Mamita Dolly. Doc Maria Abril. Doreen Dally Scott. LM Hoops Alarte. Eric Tuloy. Mami Claire Senense. Meet Slay Alarte. My Ate Lynn. Louis Bongo de la Cruz and Gerard Santos. Thank you for the many, many shares. Always. Jonathan and also G. Manalang Soriano. Spashiba, G. Of course, RV Evangelista Sidera. 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Thank you so much. All right. Yes, I appreciate it, of course. Always sharing my
Programs Art Card Daily. Thank you to all of you. All right, 12:21 still. Yes, Wasakan Wednesday. All day long right here on Eagle FM 95.5. 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

0: All right, OPMs in a row. That's Rico J. Puno and Bato sa Buhangin for Papa Miguel. Advance happy birthday po on Friday. And right before that, we play the music of Nonoy Zuniga, Pag-ibig sa Tag-araw.
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3: All right, final 13 minutes for my share of Wasakan Wednesday. Let's go back to our FB fan page from Roth Sarabia, sending my good mornings or good days and good vibes to the listeners from Banaba, San Mateo Rizal, and East Fairview, QC. All right, noted on your requests. Thank you, Roth. And saying hello to Lizzie Sakuram Flores. Wonderful Wednesday, dear PG. Shout out to Omic of That's Marinas City. And again, saying hello and happy midweek to my cousin Nene. Yes. Donato Racasa. Oh, yes. Dora. All right. Good day to you. Yeah, listening from Barangay Pingas, Alitagtag, Batangas. From Kingsway Family, makulimlim pero mainit na araw. Dear Peachy, kinikilig ang mga listeners, pati kami sa Wasakan Wednesday playlist at masayang nakikinig sa program mo. Ingat kayo, take care and stay healthy. God bless you, maring betray and maring awring. Thank you very much po, kayo din po. And saying hello to the De Leon and Miranda families. It's coming from Edwin Miranda De Leon. All right, noted on your request. From Will Recep, Peekaboo Mom, today is Wow Wednesday. Big Maui's favorite playlist. He is listening while waiting for his flight back to Guam. Oh, okay. On vacation again. Waiting for the guys to finish work and then head home. We have a handsome pilot. Boss Papa, oh. Happy birthday, bro Miggy. Yeah, thank you for your Wednesday songs, Mom. Salute with love from Will. Yeah, love you, Will. And have a safe flight, Maui. Okay? Hi to Zina Peralta Malabanan. Okay. Yes. Anyways, yes. Thank you very much. Mm-hmm. Saying hello to your husband, Bogs Roldan of Man Ron Nest Box and Bird Accessories. Okay. Hi to Christy and Albert Merced of QC with Love. And from Lalita Margarita, masayang Wednesday, Peachy. Itong araw na paborito ng mga lolas mo. 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I love you. Oh, thank you very much po, Lalita. Love you din po. And saying hello to Osang Perez. Yes, good day to you. Happy Wednesday. Melanie Hughes, hello there. Why? I'm always here. Hindi pa naman ako nag-absent the last few weeks. Yes, Paul Salvacion Jr., mabuhay. Yeah, listening from Paranaque. Yeah, thank you. Gerard Santos, kindly greet Sir LMR Mendoza, celebrating his birthday today. Happy birthday, Sir LMR. Enjoy your special day from Gerard Santos. And saying hello to Eric Tuloy. Yes, thank you for always listening. Kamanama homeboy. It's okay. Arce Nicolas, good day to you. Also to Lola Tatian Zagulay. Maricel Hala, always listening. Pati na din Poti Pearly. Laging nakatune in. And yeah, saying hello to all those listening. Babati po kay Julius Hala na nag-drive ngayon. Okay. Edison John Andres Kurameng, shout out from Amva House in Ogun, Valenzuela City. And Reina Mercedes Isabella. Okay. Next time, huh? Oscar Fronda Ramos Senior, shout out sa wife kong si Vicky, sana kong si Oliver at Oscar Jr., sa manugang kong si Rose Angelic at Cristel, sa apo kong si Ishu Angelo, at sa Ramos family ng Sitio Gripo, Santa Barbara, Victoria, Tarlac. Hi to Maximo Nagit, also to Marites Piliada Velasquez of Mekawayan City, Bulacan. Mercy Protasio, okay, yes, noted also on your request. Hi to Dory Badilla, who else? Lori Santos of Pandi, Bulacan, of course. John D. Rockefeller, yes, hello to all of you there at Mercury Hauling Services. Thank you for always listening. Leia Lazardi, of course, yes. Thank you very much. Leon Guerrero, Arn Corpus. Shout out, Super Arn Mayet, Kyle Clark, Chelsea Corpus, and Jesse Ching of San Jose del Monte, Bulacan. And, of course, Romulo Almenario. Saying hello to you and to your wife, Christina, and, of course, to your daughter, Kate. All right. Yes, that's it. Okay. Yeah, one last song before I say goodbye to you. Here is 98 Degrees.

All right, yes, that's 98 degrees for you doing their a cappella of She's Out of My Life. And before I say goodbye, yes, hello to my dear brother-in-law, Lelo. And of course, yes, happy birthday to my pilot. Yes, Charlie, happy birthday to you. Yes, enjoy your special day, okay? Yes. And that's it for my share of Wasakan Wednesday. Peachy here saying thank you very much. Be back with you tomorrow for 2K Thursday. And of course, we'll have K-pop Reloaded. Until then, bye-bye everyone. I love you all. Mwah.

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Wasakan Wednesday. Heartbreak and love in perfect harmony. From the songs that make you smile to the ones that tear you apart. 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

0: 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Wasakan Wednesday. 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

0: 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Wasakan Wednesday. 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
1: 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Wasakan Wednesday. Heartbreak and love in perfect harmony. From the songs that make you smile to the ones that tear you apart. 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

0: Wasakan Wednesday. 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
1: 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Wasakan Wednesday. Heartbreak and love in perfect harmony. From the songs that make you smile to the ones that tear you apart. 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

from Mandy Moore with Cry. It's Wasak on Wednesday. Hello, dear listeners. How are you doing? Hope everyone is great. Not just great, but awesome today. It's another midweek, October 7, 2026. And I'm back. I'm well and I'm back. Our time is 5:08. We'll be enjoying 3 hours of nonstop Wasak on Wednesday hits. All the greatest love songs, great ballads, all for your enjoyment this Wednesday. We have Backstreet Boys with I'll Never Break Your Heart. Let me know what you want to hear. 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Wasak on Wednesday. Good afternoon.

0: Take a Bow. That's from your 1994, 17 minutes after 5 o'clock. Hi to Doc Goldie Chubugatu, sa Tito Arvy. Belated happy birthday. He celebrated his birthday last Monday and I was not here. So here's my chance to greet Tito Arvy and Arna Deason. 5:17 on the clock, Elite Business Solutions offers headhunting and executive search, employer of record, and recruitment process outsourcing.
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Girls Don't Cry, this Wasakan Wednesday, saying hello to beautiful people. Hi to Gerard Santos, Daddy Danny Lopez, Gerard Nishano. Thank you so much, guys. Hi to Solomon Yamado, Eugene Eaton. Thank you. And Louis Bongi, Miss Nanita De Lima, Jebby Tiong De La Cruz, and Juan Miguel Camotia. 5:26 on the clock. This time, let's go OPM. We have Silence and Twiry with Ikaw Lamang.

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1: 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I see you calling. I didn't want to leave you. Wasakan Wednesday.

Trey, and later on Ben Vanna with Hurting Inside from your 1994. This midweek Wasakan Wednesday. My share of Wasakan Wednesday, October 7, 2026. Before that, you've heard the Asia Songbird, Regine Velasquez Alcacid with You Made Me Stronger. Another OPM, we have music from Side A with Let the Pain Remain here on Eagle FM 95.5 for the love of music. Love.

0: enjoying the music here on Eagle FM 95.5. This was Sakan Wednesday. 14 more to go, or make it 13 more to go before 6 o'clock. At 6, we have our top of the hour news. Saying hello and good afternoon to Tony Lagrimas of Nakpil Eye Clinic and my favorite doctor in town, Dr. John Nakpil of Nakpil Eye Clinic and Vision Therapy Center. 547, we'll be back after this.
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0: your favorite love songs are right here on Eagle FM. This was on Wednesday with the Houston with Try It On My Own, Bruno Mars with Risk It All, and Mariah Carey with Never Too Far. A minute before 6 o'clock at 6, we have our top of the hour news. We'll just have to take a very short break. We'll be back.
1: Pag tayo'y may sakit, gusto natin gumaling agad. 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
0: Our time exactly is 6 o'clock. My name is DJ Jem and this is Eagle FM 95.5 at Top of the Hour News. The Philippine National Police or PNP is warning motorists about fraudulent text messages linked to No Contact Apprehension Policy or NCAP. Scammers are reportedly sending messages claiming motorists have unpaid traffic violations and directing them to suspicious links that could compromise personal or financial information. The PNP is urging the public not to click unfamiliar links and to verify NCAP violations only through authorized platforms. Meanwhile, in international news, Kazakhstan, Uzbekistan, Kyrgyzstan, and Mongolia have reportedly tightened sanitary controls along their borders with Russia following the death of a laboratory worker at Irkutsk Anti-Plague Research Institute. The incident has raised concerns about a possible infectious disease outbreak, although Russian health authorities said the worker died from pneumonia of unknown origin and reported that no pathogens connected to her work were detected. There is currently no confirmed plague outbreak in Irkutsk. Now, in entertainment news, Asia songbird Regine Velasquez received the Lifetime Achievement Award at the Filipino Music Awards 2026, honoring her decades-long contribution to original Filipino music. The ceremony also recognized leading OPM acts, including Beanie, SB19, Mackie, Forbes Spades, Ben & Ben, Denise Julia, Alamat, Skasakli, and Flo G, among others. Congratulations to all the OPM artists, musicians, and industry personalities honored at the Filipino Music Awards 2026. And that's it for our Top of the Hour news. Stay tuned for more. Our time is 6:02.
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from Neo Colors with Maybe, and before that, As Yet with Hard to Say I'm Sorry. It's our second hour together for my share of Wasakan Wednesday. Before that, Eric Benet with Spend My Life with You, and Shania Twain with You're Still the One. Not just power ballads, but your favorite love songs, the greatest love songs of all time. You'll be enjoying the whole day this Wednesday, Wasakan Wednesday on Eagle FM.

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0: Lie to You. Before that, Restless Heart with When She Cries, and Steve Perry with The Foolish Heart. It's our second hour together for my share of What's Fun Wednesday, October 7, 2026. We'll just have to pause for a break, and after a break, time to read your shout outs coming from our Facebook page. Like and follow us on all our social media platforms on Facebook, Instagram, TikTok, and YouTube. Our time at 6:33, and this time check is brought to you by
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another serving from Whitney Houston with You're Still My Man. Before that, Liano with California King Bed and Sam Smith with Stay With Me. Hope you could stay with me all the way till 8 p.m. as we enjoy Wasakan Wednesday. 13 more to go before 7 o'clock. And

Slimmers Elite SM North Towers. Wow. Kahit wasakan Wednesday, pampa-workout daw ako. Pang-cool down. Anyway, more greets from our Facebook page. 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Hi to Arn, Mayette, Kyle, Clark, Chelsea from SJDM Bulacan. Hi to May Condino. They're tuned into our program. Shout out po ang Drop and Go Cargo 1524. Hi to Kuya Carlito. Ingat po palagi. Thank you so much. And they would like to hear some Yang Constantino song. Hi to Louis Bongi and congrats to his pamangkins, Doc Rica and Angelo Pangan and their baby girl, Aurora Rainiers. Am I correct? Welcome to the world. Wow. And hi to Dr. Dean Mendoza, Abigaini. Thank you so much. Hi to Rosa Rabia, Susie Atienza. Hello to you, Oscar Ramos Sr., Ms. Lita Diana. And hi to Ms. Rebecca Barba, Randy Santisas, Gabrielle Martus from Project 8 Quezon City, Ms. Lita Baldinaro Chicoy Tan of Las Piñas, Mam Lani, Donato Racasa. This always tuned into your program from Barangay Ping. Alitagtag Batangas, Maxi Managit, Nesor Luktu, Dora, Chris Cabrera from Santa Mesa, Juan Miguel, Avankers, Debbie Tiong, Asang Perez, Marceline and Doc Jr. Hi to Miss Mary Chris Verdeflor, shout out to her cousin Chris Vlog, celebrating his birthday today. Hi to Miss Maria Malonzo, Ricardo de Guzman.

and Zandrev Torres, Alberto Merced, and hi to R. Christian, Gerard Michano, R.C. Nicolas. Okay, there you go. I'll check my Facebook page as well. Uh-huh. Thank you, guys. It's been a week, almost a week. And I'm glad I'm back. Still kind of, what do you call that? Still, I feel the raspiness in my voice, but better compared to other days. So hope you can also take care of your health, okay? Hi to Remy, Miss Lita, May Condino, always tuned in to you. Thank you so much. Larry Onas, always tuned in to us as well. Don Santos and Hilde Los Reyes, Miss Lay, Mitz Olarte, Maricel Hala, Osang Perez, Gerard Santos, as always. Solomon Llamado, Eugene Eaton, and okay, I think same guys, same people. Thank you so much for the love. 6:50 on the clock. 10 more to go. At 7, we have our news update. Let's have another serving from Mariah Carey with Love Takes Time.

0: with Can We Still Be Friends. Before that, the King of Pop, the late Michael Jackson with I Just Can't Stop Loving You. Powerful ballads and great love songs. This midweek, Wasakan Wednesday, our time exactly 7 o'clock.
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0: 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My name is DJ Jam, and this is Eagle FM Top of the Hour News. First, the Department of Energy is warning consumers to prepare for a possible increase in electricity rates due to the effects of El Nino. Extreme heat and prolonged drought could affect the country's power generation capacity, particularly hydroelectric power plants that rely on adequate water levels to operate. The DOE is urging households and businesses to conserve electricity as authorities continue to monitor the impact of dry conditions on the power supply. Consumers are also advised to practice energy-saving measures, especially during periods of high electricity demand. Meanwhile, the Philippine peso closed at 62.75 against the U.S. dollar on Wednesday, October 7, 2026. The latest exchange rate is being closely monitored by businesses, investors, and consumers as movements in the peso can influence the prices of imported products, fuel, travel expenses, and other dollar-denominated transactions. Market participants continue to watch developments in global financial markets and other economic factors that could affect the peso's performance. Now, let's take a look at entertainment and tourism news. P-pop supergroup SB19 has been tapped to perform Together in Motion, the official theme song of the 2026 ASEAN Summit, which will be hosted by the Philippines. The song was composed by Anya Legman and arranged by Jimmy Antiporda and Louis Ocampo, with its message highlighting unity, cooperation, and regional partnership. As tourism ambassadors for the Philippines, SB19's participation in the ASEAN Summit adds another international platform for Filipino music and talent. Their involvement also supports efforts to showcase the Philippines to visitors and fellow Southeast Asian nations as the country takes center stage as host of the 2026 ASEAN Summit. That's the latest on Eagle FM News Update. Stay tuned for more. 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
2: 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Lahat ng gusto mo, andito na. 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Wasakan Wednesday. Heartbreak and love in perfect harmony. From the songs that make you smile to the ones that tear you apart. 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Wasakan Wednesday. 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

Jaya with Dahil Ba Sa Kanya and Adele with All I Ask. It's our third and final hour together for my share of Wasakan Wednesday. And saying hello to Mary Rose Balagtas and her husband, JC Balagtas. They're driving all the way from Pampanga. Wow, it's a long, long ride. Right, Kay Edwin? And hi to Ross Sarabia. Tune in while reading. Thank you. And Rodendo Alcantara. Thank you. Remy Gabracho is also tuned in. Thank you so much, guys. 13 more to go before 7 o'clock. Another OPM that's here from Rizal Nava with Bakit Nga Ba Mahal Kita here on Eagle FM.

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0: 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We've got the hottest Filipino tracks from the 2000s to today. 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

0: of Wasakan Wednesday, Voices of Fury with Say It, and before that, Charlie Wilson with Without You. And hi to Lori Santos, they're listening from Bulacan, and Jeremy Reyes, happy Wasakan Wednesday, enjoying the sound, your favorite love songs, whole day and whole night. Later on at 8 p.m., we have the night shift, still Wasakan Wednesday, all the way till 12 midnight, 7:30 to 1 o'clock, and this time check is brought to you by...
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0: 9 more to go before 8 o'clock. Almost end of the line for DJ Jam at 8 p.m. later on, night shift. And still, was on Wednesday. That's Boyz II Men with End of the Road. Before that, Chris Walker with How Do You Heal a Broken Heart. October 7, 2026. To those who are on the road, racing the traffic, don't you worry, because we've got the music. 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
3: 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For the love of music.

quite a show. Take a Bow by Rihanna. Before that, James Arthur with Say You Won't Let Go. And Honeys with Finally Found. Three more to go before 8 o'clock. And of course, before we wind up our show, it's time for our Top of the Hour News. It's 7:57. Good evening, Metro and Mega Manila. Here's our news update. The number of unemployed Filipinos fell to 2.77 million in August, down from 3.14 million in July, according to the Philippine Statistics Authority. The unemployment rate also declined from 6% in July. National statistician Claire Dennis Mapa said the decrease was mainly driven by fewer people entering the labor force. However, the figure remains higher than 2.3 million unemployed Filipinos recorded in August 2025, showing that challenges in the labor market remain. Meanwhile, fishing and sailing will be temporarily banned in parts of Palawan waters on October 10 because of the possible risk of falling debris from a scheduled Chinese rocket launch. The Bureau of Fisheries and Aquatic Resources, or BFAR, said the restriction will be in effect in waters of Puerto Princesa and Tubataha Reefs Natural Park. Authorities said the rocket debris is now expected to fall on land or populated areas in the Philippines. However, it could pose a potential danger to fishing boats, ships, and other vessels passing through the identified drop zones. Now in sports and entertainment news, Filipina tennis star Alex Iala made her Paris Fashion Week debut at Spring-Summer 2027 show. The appearance adds another international highlight to Iala's growing profile beyond the tennis court. Iala is coming off a strong 2026 season, including a WTA title in Washington, D.C., and a bronze medal at the Asian Games. She's now preparing for her upcoming competitions as she continues to make her mark and represent the Philippines on the international stage. And that's the latest on Eagle FM News Desk. Our time exactly 8 o'clock. And that's it for me and of the line for DJ Jam for my share of Wasakan Wednesday. The music continues for the night shift, 8 p.m. onwards, all the way till 12. Tomorrow, it's another Thursday, another throwback with 2K Thursday, and at 5 p.m. on Daily G2K OPM Hits. Leaving a song from Everything But a Girl, with I Didn't Know I Was Looking for Love. Drive safely and take care on your way home. I'll see you guys tomorrow. Good night.

0: No matter the decade, no matter the vibe, it's all here. From the electrifying anthems of the 80s. Now I gotta cut loose, put loose. To the unforgettable hits of the 90s. 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

0: No matter the decade, no matter the vibe, it's all here. 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

Would you cry if you saw me crying? And would you save my soul tonight? Would you tremble if I touched your lips? Or would you laugh? Oh, please tell me this.

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Welcome to Night Shift, where the music takes over, playing more of your favorites nonstop. 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

0: 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I see you calling. I didn't wanna leave you. No matter the decade, no matter the vibe, it's all here from the electrifying anthems of the 80s. 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To the unforgettable hits of the 90s. 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

0: morning. 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
1: California girls, man.
0: John Lemonade here, having my toasted pan de sal and hot cocoa
1: girls,
0: on the side. This will be my breakfast this morning.
1: Girls,
0: I usually have lugaw in the morning. Yeah.
1: California girls, man.
0: We usually have lugaw here inside a booth. There's a lugaw stand right in front of the Net 25 building. And that's what we get in the morning, you know, as breakfast.
1: California girls, man.
0: So for a change, we went back to toasted pandesal. Malunggay pandesal. How about you? What's for breakfast?
1: Oh, you girls, man.
0: Let me know. As if I can do something about it, right?
1: Oh, you girls.
0: You know, just for a conversation. Share your breakfast. What's for breakfast, folks? I already shared mine. And Sarah's.
1: Girls, man.
0: No, Sarah is one of our techs here. And we are having toasted pandesal and hot cocoa on the side. Right, Sarah? Say hi. Say yeah. Yeah.
2: Yeah.
1: California girl.
0: That's Sarah right there. Our Gen Z tech. Yeah, she's a Gen Z, all right.
1: California.
0: She's like, what, 22, 23? And it's going to be you and me till 10 o'clock. Thursday. Man, you know, all I know is like we just started. And now it's almost the weekend again. Oh my gulay. Oh my goodness. Good morning, good morning, good morning. It is a good morning. Claim it. Believe it. And I promise you. Your day will be, or the whole day will be affected if you start it right and positive. Let's get it on.

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taste of Justin Bieber this Thursday morning. That's what it's called. It's Sorry. 6:23. Eagle FM 95.5. Eliminators on the radio. Again, what's for breakfast, guys? Lay shared hers. And she's having arroz caldo this morning. Anyway, guys, if you ask me, those are like traditional, iconic Filipino breakfasts. Like lugaw, arroz caldo, champurrado, goto. But if you ask me, I'd rather eat those home-cooked ones, you know what I mean? Or even bought in the carinderias. Don't get used to eating those that you can buy in a cup, you know what I mean, right? For me, if you ask me, not healthy. I mean, it's okay once in a while. It's okay to have those in a cup. But not all the time, you know what I mean, right? If you feel like having arroz caldo or lugaw or goto or whatever in the morning or champurrado for breakfast, that is, I suggest you wake up earlier than usual and cook yourself, right? How about you guys? You can share your breakfast. What is your breakfast, or what is it? What do you think is an ideal breakfast for you? Me, I already shared mine. I had toasted malunggay pandesal with hot cocoa on the side, which is good enough for me. How about you? What's for breakfast right now? On we go, more of the hits right now. Major Lazer coming in. Featuring DJ Snake and Lean On. 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It is 2K Thursday.

0: Yay! I need somebody to lean on right now. 628, the music of Major Lazer. DJ Snake together on 2K Thursday. You know what? Last night, guys, I forgot to share with you as well. Last night, I checked out a Godzilla movie because I saw this announcement that I'm about to do. Well, wow, right timing. Yeah, I checked out Godzilla, the King of Monsters, last night. You know, of so many Godzilla films out there, which one is your favorite if you are a Godzilla fan? Me, I like that. I like that one the best. Godzilla, the King of Monsters. And speaking of which, attention moviegoers, the King of Monsters is back. 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Five films, one legend. Man, I love Godzilla. And you know, movie makers or directors, how they actually combine superheroes versus superheroes, villains versus villains, monsters versus monsters. I like that. Yeah, that kind of like set up. Like as I was saying, of all the Godzilla films that I've seen, the best for me is the Godzilla King of Monsters. And also, of course, let's not forget King Kong and Godzilla. You know, the multiverse. Is that multiverse considered like a... Okay. Yes. King Kong versus Godzilla. The second part, when they actually fought Scar and... what's the other big Titan's name? She or something like that. Like, the one that actually fires ice. Shimu. There you go. Shimu. Right. Those two Godzilla movies, I love the best. Godzilla, the King of Monsters, and that other Godzilla with King Kong this time, when they fought Scar and Shimu. Those are the two Godzilla movies I love. How about you? Hey, don't get me started, man. Don't get started with movies, man. I'm a movie monster myself. I love movies. Whether I don't check it out in the big screen, I go check it out in our big wide screen at home. 32 inches. 32 inches na pala, yabang, you know? 32 inches, okay? All right, 32 inches big screen. At home. No, I have like, guys, I have 42 inches naman. What about 32? Liit nun eh. 42 naman. Actually, is that 42 or 43 inches? I got this very famous brand that I purchased. Talaga pinag-ipon. I really save for that TV. Because I love to watch high-definition movies, man. Yeah. Anyways, don't get started with movies, guys. Don't get started with movies. Because I love movies, man. I love movies and I love TV shows, too. I like watching TVs and movies. 6:32. What do I have next? What do I have next? Hold on a sec. Hold on. Yeah, I gotta take a break right now. Be right back with more. Hang on.
1: What's up, Con Wednesday?
0: Why that?
1: 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Every joy, every heartache. Wasakan Wednesday. 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

definitely did make me look. Even if you're not wearing any Louis Vuitton or Gucci on, you know what I mean? You made me look. Megan Trainor, 641 right now, OPMs in a row. I got SB19 and a song called Damn.

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0: 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Did you guys know that Bruno Mars is only featured in the song?
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And a song called Temperature. Hey, let me see.

Second hour of the morning show. I'm John Lemon, and we are doing 2K Thursday. The hits of early 2000. That is what we are concentrating on. Early 2K. Hey. Don't forget to like, share, and follow us on Facebook. And let's try to check out, speaking of which, let's try to check out our Facebook right now, shall we? Yeah, let's do it. Why not? Let's do it right now.

Saying hello, good morning, shout out to Gerard Santos. Louis Bongi de la Cruz. Good morning. Congratulations to Doc Rica and Angelo Pangan for their very, for their baby girl, Aurora Renares. Welcome to planet Earth. Thanks to Dr. Din Mendoza as well. Obi Gaini. That's coming from Louis Bongi de la Cruz. Again to Aurora Renares. Welcome to the world. Welcome to the world of music. Welcome to the wonderful world, Earth. Osang, shout out. Jebby, what up, Jebby? Alberto, good morning, shout out to you. Chris, what up? Chris Cabrera, that is. And also Chris Angel, Damasco. Joey Cruz, what up? Nestor Lugtu, good morning. Maria Lorena, good morning. Ricardo. Vilma Pineda, what up? Remy Hervacho, good morning to you. Our Christian Rhoda, good morning. Oscar Fronda Ramos Sr. Renato Eugenio, good morning, Renato. Jake Jack, what up? Manculas. Uh-oh, he says, looks like it's gonna rain here somewhere in Commonwealth. Man, have you guys experienced the heavy rains yesterday? Man, that was really weird because it was like sunny and rainy at the same time. That's how weird our climate is nowadays. Jenny, good morning. Gerard Messiano, how you doing? Lita Mapalad. Dor Galang. Good morning. Juan Miguel, shout out. What up? Marcelino. Filipinas, what up? Lay Navarro, listening in as well. Good morning, Lay. How you doing, Lay? Alrighty then, time for me to pause for a break. Or not. Oh yeah, I really need to. And I will be right back. One Direction and a whole lot more coming right up. You guys sang in there.

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And 2002 or 2002. 7:56, 4 to go before 8 o'clock in the morning. We're doing 2K Thursday. I'm John for the morning show. Let's close the hour with Catherine McPhee and Terrified. 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